me a second bang. Full of regret, I've been stressing on everything. So I'ma need everything, anything. 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

I holla, holla? 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And you thinking you made it, but aha, don't play yourself. 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

me a second bay, full of regret. 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Yeah.

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What's popping? Good evening, good evening, good evening. You are rocking with your girl Indigo Jones on 104.7 The Drop until midnight tonight, and we got some good energy and some good music to, you know, keep it chill after the Juneteenth Music Festival, you know what I'm saying? So let's get right into it. This is Walkout Music by James Blake.

Sometimes I get hot and cold, cause baby girl, I'm so used to being alone. And a man ain't without a woman's touch. I lied if I ever said you ain't enough, but you gotta know.

You ain't gotta ask. She know how I rock, know about my past. We so much alike, love, we gotta last. 91 problems, but you not one. Anything on your mind, you can say, son, but you got

Song is definitely giving night drive energy. Okay. Sweet Lady by Larry June and Cardo featuring Dej Loaf on 104.7 The Drop. You're rocking with your girl Indigo Jones for this lovely Saturday night. We got some good music, some good energy, and some events happening in the summertime. Okay, and a lot of tours are being announced. So I'm gonna update you on all the tea, okay, until midnight tonight. So stay tuned with your girl on Denver's Urban Alternative Station.

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1: 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I know that's right. But speaking of soul, a special soul song is coming up in about 10 minutes. And it's actually a throwback, but it comes from one of my favorite albums of all time. It is called Baduism, and it came out the year I was born, child. 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So stay tuned for that good energy.

0: We love a throwback, okay? On and On by Erykah Badu. Ride the wave, ride the wave. You feel this energy right now, friend? Oh my gosh. And it was the Juneteenth Music Festival. Like, what a time to be alive, okay? But you gotta be alive and present for this event that is coming up this summer.
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You are tuned in to The Vibe with your girl Indigo Jones on 104.7. I just said that twice. But, you know, live, laugh, love. It's been a long day, friend, okay? But honestly, we have some great music in the mix, great energy. And this artist coming up right now, he killed it at the Juneteenth Music Festival, did his thing. And I had the greatest conversation with him yesterday. I'm still so honored and I'm floating on a cloud, friend. But this song is beautiful. This is You by Sir.

0: baby. Just called to tell you I love you and I miss you. I know you're working, so I'll just talk to you later. Bye.
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Indigo Jones on 104.7, the drop until midnight tonight on Denver's Urban Alternative Station. Speaking of Denver, there's a lot of concerts coming to the Mile High City, like a lot, okay? And we are giving away tickets to many shows coming. If you want some more details, it's coming up in 10 minutes, so stay tuned. But let's get into some R&B and slow it down. This is Let Me by Victoria Monet.

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0: This Might by Bruno Mars on 104.7 The Drop. I said this before, it sounds like a Target song, but it's really cute though. And it's off of his newest album, The Romantic, which is such a great album, very beautiful album. But he will be here in the Maha City in September. Are you gonna go to that show, friend? Let me know and text me 303-893-3767.
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0: Gas Station Love by the talented EJ Jones on 104.7 The Drop, giving us the soul we need. Okay, I'm still tripped up by the fact that he is only 24. Like, bro's only 24 years old. Crazy, okay? He has such an old soul, and we love that. But speaking of old, well, not old, seasoned, okay? We're going to take you back to 2016, because it's crazy that this song came out 10 years ago. But do the mannequin challenge for me, Black Beatles by Ray Schremer featuring Gucci Mane.
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0: Honey by the Queen, Mariah Carey at 104.7 The Drop. You know, I saw this video and it actually pissed me off because people were doing some hot takes and this one girl was talking about Mariah Carey can't sing. All she be doing is hooping and hollering. Like, not too much on my girl now, okay? Because we love Mariah Carey over here and she been that woman since the beginning of time and still is, okay? Don't play with her. But if you love Mariah Carey and all the other throwbacks in our playlist, I'm going to tell you how to access it in less than 10 minutes.
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4: You know, we're all human. 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

0: Good evening, bestie. You're rocking with your girl, Indigo Jones, on 104.7 The Drop this lovely Saturday night. We just finished the Juneteenth Music Festival, and man, what a time to be alive. Oh my gosh, we had such a great time, didn't we? But we're going to have a good time tonight on this station because we got some good music in the playlist, especially this 9 o'clock hour, okay? We got some The King coming up, Ty Dolla $ign, Miguel, Black, Onyx, Sir, even though we just heard him live. Of course, we gotta have him in the mix still, because why not? Got some Vince Staples in the mix, like it's popping over here. So just sit back, relax, and enjoy the vibes, man. But coming up right now is Ensalada by Freddie Gibbs and Anderson .Paak and The Alchemist.
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Just Get Here by Xavier Omar featuring Van Jess and Wale on 104.7 The Drop. A great song. I wonder if we're going to get some more Xavier Omar soon, because I really like Xavier Omar. He has a nice voice. Super distinctive, but very powerful and beautiful. But we still got some more good music in the mix. We actually have some new Samara Sin coming up right now. This is Highest.

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0: in by Ty Dolla $ign on Denver's Urban Alternative, also known as 104.7 The Drop. You are tapped in with your girl Indigo Jones. Ty Dolla $ign is coming to the Mile High City this summer. He is coming with Bryson Tiller to Red Rocks for his 10-year anniversary tour, and I know that's going to I'm going to have to go, friend, because I've never been to a Bryson Tiller concert yet, and I really love me some Bryson Tiller. So I might have to pull up, you know what I'm saying? And I love a Red Rock show. But I will tell you, I will never do this again at a Red Rock show, and I'll tell you all about it in 10 minutes.
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104.7 The Drop. You are tapped in with your girl Indigo Jones. And we were talking about some summer concerts because an artist is coming to Red Rocks this summer, Bryson Tiller. And I'm super excited about that because that's going to be super dope. But I was talking about how I will never do this at a Red Rocks concert ever again because a couple years ago, I went to go see Anderson .Paak when he did, he played Malibu in its entirety. It was back in like 2024. And I forgot where I part. Do you know how awful that is to forget where you part at Red Rocks, bro? Red Rocks? I will never do that again. I had to walk around the mountain to find my gosh darn car. Like, I will never do that again, friend. Don't do it. Don't do it. Remember where you park if you go to Red Rocks, okay? Because that elevation is elevated, all right? Even as a Denver native, have me stressed. But we still got some more vibes until midnight tonight, so let's keep vibing.

pressure. Think I finally understand a lesson. First time I felt stuck, grew to feeling better. Second time around, I wrote a letter. 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I've been fighting through the truth.

0: room. You know we got the throwbacks in the mix, friend. You know we got the throwbacks. But if you love our music, our community conversations, and things going on in the Mile High City and tickets, I'm going to tell you how to access our sample newsletter. 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

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She went up there and got that note, friend. 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

Yeah. Yeah. Yeah. Yeah. Yeah. Yeah. Yeah. Yeah. City gone up.

0: with that, like I'm with that. Hope you watching your back.
1: Hope you watching your back. Hope you watching your back.

0: that like I'm with that. Hope you watching your back.
1: Call street, I be gone. Hope you watching your watch back. My back, stay gone. Wanna know how they come.
0: Hope you watching.
1: Yeah. Get your block for kickback. Up first, then I miss that. Tell me if you with that.
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starting this 10 o'clock hour off right with some Sir in the Mix, Karma by Sir and Isaiah Rashada, 104.7 The Drop. I am still just floating on a cloud that we got to see him here in the Mahi City for Juneteenth. Like, it's just so on brand. It's so on brand. Oh my gosh. A happy woman I am. You are tuning in with your girl Indigo Jones on 104.7 The Drop. We still got some vibes until midnight tonight, okay? Some good soul, R&B in the mix. This hour, we got some French Montana, okay? We got some Masego. We got some more Sir in the mix, some TLC. Oh, yeah, it's popping. So let's get straight into it. But I love this one. It's super mellow, super smooth, Nothing to Prove by Moonchild featuring Ray Khalil.

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2: 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Like I said earlier, friend, we outside. We were just outside a few hours ago for this Juneteenth Music Festival. But summer is just beginning, and we're going to be outside even more. Okay, and there's many concerts coming to the Mile High City, but you have a chance to win some tickets to some of these concerts. More details coming in 10 minutes.

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0: the R&B is in the mix tonight, friend, and I absolutely love it. But this song, okay, gets me going every single time. We got a special throwback from a famous R&B hip-hop group from the 90s. We're going to take you back right after this. Let's get it.
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You Can't Save Me by Sir. I'm on a 47 The Drop. I absolutely love that song. Everything. The music, the harmonies, the lyrics. Beautiful song. The music video, amazing. Ugh, 10 out of 10. And Sir did his big one on stage today, okay? My cup is full. I feel so poured into. It's a great time. High vibrations all around. But we got some more high vibrational music in the mix and some more Sir in the mix too. So stay tuned until midnight tonight, bestie.

0: take you back. Rosa Parks by Outkast. I'm 104.7 The Drop. I got so excited. But listen, friend, if you haven't listened to Sugar Bear and LaMolly in the Morning, it is a great time over there. But if you haven't heard it, this is what their show sounds like.
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2: 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Let's get it. Beer, beer, beer, beer. I don't know what's going on, friend. It's Saturday night. I can't help myself. But we are going to chill a little bit, okay? Keep it cool. Very reaffirming, you know what I'm saying? Ashe, because it's still Juneteenth, and this is giving Juneteenth energy. Coffee by Original Coffee on Denver's

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Starting our 11 o'clock hour, friend. You are tuning in with your girl, Indigo Jones. And honestly, this 11 o'clock hour is giving chill. It's super chill, but it is 11 o'clock at night, and it's Saturday night. Like, yeah, we turn up, but also we're going to keep it chill. And I think this is good, especially because the energy has been so high for the Juneteenth Music Festival. So balance is key. So let's get back into the chill vibes. 2PIG by Larry June featuring Currency and The Alchemist. Go ahead.

Latina with a Latina. 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I just keep eating. I'm thankful. Focus on winning, cause nobody goes safe. What's happening?

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Hey, all I need is such a jazzy feeling to it, and I love it. I love it. But friend, it's still Juneteenth weekend, okay? And we need that Juneteenth energy in the mix. Power to the people. This is Blackberry Marmalade by Vince Staples.

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0: sweetest. Alex Isley's voice just sounds like a warm hug. It feels like a warm hug and a nice hot cup of coffee. I don't drink coffee, but coffee just has a cozy feeling to it. And that's exactly what Alex Isley is giving too, period. 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But we still got some more R&B and soul in the mix before I go, friends. 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

you can never make me hate Leon Thomas. He always is going to give us what we need, okay? Oh, I love Leon Thomas. Anytime I see him on a feature, I'm tuning in. Every time he drops something, I'm tuning in. You already know, okay? Mud by Leon Thomas on 104.7 The Drop, giving us good energy. This is your girl, Indigo Jones, and I'm about to go, friend. But before I go, we got a few more R&B and soul vibes in the mix, and we also got a throwback. So stay tuned for everything, because you don't want to miss.

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Now why you wanna go and do that, huh? Now why you wanna go and do that, love, huh? Now why you wanna go and do that, and do that, and do that.

0: classic throwback in the mix. We got good music, good energy. It's a good day outside. It was hot today, but it was a good day. It's summer, we outside, and we're elevating and thriving, okay? But we are going to be outside July 25th for this event.
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Bestie, it's time for me to go, okay? We got very moon energy in the mix, okay? You Got One by Moonchild signing us off featuring Alex Isley on 104.7 The Drop. And we got some more moon energy coming in. But before that happens, I just want to say thank you. Thank you for vibing with me tonight. And thank you for vibing with me and the gang for the Juneteenth Music Festival. We had an amazing time with you. Stay well, stay hydrated, stay proud, and I will see you next time.

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0: what's up? It's another Saturday night, and you know what that means. We're in the mix for another episode of The Main Room right here on the Drop 104.7 with nonstop dance music in the mix until 3 a.m. I'm your host, All Day West, and we're kicking it off with DJ Tosh in the mix with the classics. Keep it right where you got it. Text lines are open, so bang my line at 303-893-DROP. It's The Main Room. Oh, yeah.
1: It's all about the funky beat. 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

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I'm your host, All Day Wes, and this is the only dance music radio show on your dial. 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This is Jay Vegas and Hatress with the tune Love Drug, right here on the main room.

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But wait, we're not finished. Coming up in about 10 minutes, Hot Stuff jumps in and takes over the mix for the next hour. 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

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I'm your host All Day Wes, and we got hot stuff in the studio laying down tracks for the next hour. 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

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In about 10 minutes, I'm hopping on the decks to close out the night on the show, so don't go anywhere. 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

Yo, what's up? It's All Day West. Happy Juneteenth weekend from The Drop. Coming at you live with a mix of house, UKG, and remixes from artists like Liney, AC Slater, Salute, new remix from a local producer, Katz, and more. I'm in the mix until 3 a.m. Let's get it. 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

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I'm your host, All Day Wes, and you're rocking live in the mix with me. All right, let's keep the vibes rolling. 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

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Big shout out to the crew, Hot Stuff and DJ Tosh. 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Be safe out there. 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

Bitty bitty, there's a numerologist. 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

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Toss on some midnight. If I ain't getting to it, I don't sleep right. 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

Jason Hiroshi coming to you live on WWUR Worldwide Underground Radio, the People's Radio. 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Be safe out there. Don't sip too much. We'll be back to you. Back at you, top of the hour, WWUR.

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What's in the way? 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

Hey, good morning. This is the Gospel Jams Morning Show, and I'm your host, Dennis Jeff Brown. First off, first and foremost, I want to say happy Father's Day to all the good dads out there. So look, go ahead and hit us up right on that text line. Let us know who your dad is. Show him some love. 303-893-3767. Again, that's 303-893-DROP. I look forward to having fun with you today. I'll be right back. 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

I'm right back with you. 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I just want to show you some love on this Father's Day. 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The Lord is like a father to his children, tender and compassionate to those who fear him. I'm going to say this one more time. The Lord is like a father to his children, tender and compassionate to those who fear him. Happy Father's Day to all the good dads out there, and that's all love from me to you. 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

I do have to close out the 7 o'clock hour. This is the Gospel Jams Morning Show, and I'm your host, Dennis Jeff. I really want to tell you happy Father's Day. Yes, you, happy Father's Day to all the good dads out there. 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

I'm right back with you. This is the 8 o'clock hour right here on the Gospel Jams Morning Show, and I'm your host, Ennis. 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

Hey, yes, I have some good news for you on this Father's Day Sunday morning. 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This reminds you that, yes, you do have a father. The Lord is like a father to his children, tender and compassion to those who fear him. I'm going to say that again. The Lord is like a father to his children, tender and compassionate to those who fear him. Understand that the Lord loves you, and don't you ever forget that he has you in his hands and nothing can take you out. So happy Father's Day to you. Enjoy your day on this beautiful Sunday morning. That's all. Love again, right here from the Drop 104.7. They say.

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Yes, happy Father's Day. I want you to understand that you do have a father, no matter what has happened to your earthly father. I want you to understand that you have a heavenly father that loves you, that is here to guide, guard, and govern your life according to his will and not your own. The Lord loves you, and he has so many plans for you. All you have to do is accept him as your father, and you'll be his child. Never, ever, ever forget that. Go enjoy this day. That's all love. 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

Man, I wish somebody would have told me the truth a long time ago. Nobody sat me down and said, look, this ain't that and that ain't this. I was deceived for so long. It's only right that I expose all this deception in the mighty name of Jesus. Carry on, young soldier. Listen.

close out the 8 o'clock hour. This is the Gospel Jams Morning Show, and I'm your host, Dennis Jeff Brown. I want to tell you, yes, you, happy Father's Day to all the good dads out there. Keep winning, keep grinding, keep shining, and keep showing up for these kids just like I do. Shout out to both of my daughters, Indy and Yanaya. Daddy loves you. In fact, go ahead and follow me right there on IG. It's NSG, E-N-N-I-S-G. Follow me, and I'll follow you right back. I'm cool. But let's get connected and stay connected on this Father's Day morning. That's all love. I'll be right back. 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Yeah,

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But look, this hour, I will tell you, happy Father's Day to all the good dads out there. For real, to all the good dads, happy Father's Day. Keep grinding, keep shining, keep being great. Keep being you and being there for those kids. In fact, show your dad some love right on our text line at 303-893-3767. Again, that's 303-893-DROP. Show your dad some love right on that text line, and I'll be right back. This is the Gospel Jams Morning Show, and I'm your host, Dennis. I'll be

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did that gangster remix. 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I said this in the last hour and the hour before that. 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The Lord is like a father to his children, tender and compassionate to those who fear him. Again, the Lord is like a father to his children, tender and compassionate to those who fear him. So one more time, I want to tell you, happy Father's Day. You do have a father. Yes, a heavenly father. He is with you and he will never, ever leave your side. So again, one more time, happy Father's Day, and I'll be right back. 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

Hey, yes, I do want to give a couple of shout-outs on this beautiful Sunday morning, which is Father's Day. I want to give a special shout-out to Big Tony Scott, Nathan Todd Brown, Trey, Romeo, me, Adam, all my brothers and all my friends out there who are good dads. I just wanted to show you some love on this beautiful Sunday morning, and I want to encourage you to keep going, keep grinding, and keep shining. That's all love again right here from the

Justin, it's Jeff, and I just wanted to give a special shout out to the ones that are out there that are being very triggered today because you lost your father. Look, I lost my father too. I know what it feels like, but look, I want you to keep your head up and I want you to keep winning and understand that God will never leave you nor forsake you. He said, when your mother and father forsake you, that's

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6: 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When a Colorado lottery ticket is purchased, something unique happens here that does not happen anywhere else in the world. Nearly all of the proceeds from a Colorado lottery ticket go to outdoor conservation in Colorado, from land preservation, parks, trails, playgrounds, and open space, helping keep Colorado unique and beautiful. All Colorado lottery ticket proceeds stay right here in Colorado for all to enjoy. 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
2: 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Mama, I'm trying to show you that I'm for real. Tell me what I gotta do to show you that I'm

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